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I'm so tired. 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I have laundry sitting in the fucking washer for 2 days. I just put it in the dryer. 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
1: 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I'm so defeated, I can't get outside my head. 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

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You were trying to light a fire,